Drink some margaritas by swing of blue lights. Listen to the mariachi play at midnight. Are you with me? Are you with me?

long time ago, when I was a young boy, I saw that moving mutiny on the Bounty, staring my idol Madame Brando, and I felt a yearning for that great adventure. So many nights I woke up out of a dream of blue seas, white sand, paradise birds, butterflies.

stars falling down from the sleepy lagoon, palms swaying under the moon, and we're swimming out into the calm crystal sea. In that fateful night, I thought to myself, I'll do everything I can, save up every dime, and one day I'll return, come back home to you, and then I'll stay forever.

0: kissed me under the lamppost back on 6th Street, hearing you whisper through the phone.
1: To je Gorenjsko popoldne in tvoji najljubši hiti.